0: how you doing, young lady? The feeling that you're giving really drives me crazy. You don't have a play about the choke. I was at a loss for words first time that we spoke.
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I'm too sexy for Milan, too sexy for Milan, New York and Japan, too sexy for Japan.

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They have come to pass. 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And something said within me,

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